0: how. And he showed her how to kick the gong around. Hit the head, the head.
1: Hit the head, the head.
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0: hari hari hari hari hari hari hari hari hari hari hari hari hari hari hari hari hari hari hari hari hari hari hari hari hari hari hari hari hari hari hari hari hari hari hari hari hari hari hari hari hari hari. She had $1 million worth of nickels and dimes.
2: And what did she do?
0: She sat around and counted them all 1,000,000 times. Hi, dee, hi, dee, hi.

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Great day. 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Tell me all about it now.

That's it, son. Get ready for this scat sermon I'm gonna give you here. Look out now. Skip and dip and dip and dip and dip and dip and dip and dip and dip and dip and dip and dip and dip and dip and dip and dip and dip and dip and dip and dip and dip and dip and dip and dip and dip and dip and dip and dip and dip and dip and dip and dip and dip and dip and dip and dip and dip and dip and dip and dip and dip and dip and dip and dip and dip and dip and dip and dip and dip and dip and dip and dip and dip and dip and dip and dip and dip and dip and dip and dip and dip and dip and dip and dip and dip and dip and dip and dip and dip and dip and dip and dip and dip and dip and dip and dip and dip and dip and dip and dip and dip and dip and dip and dip and dip and dip and dip and dip and dip and dip and dip and dip and dip and dip and dip and dip and dip and dip and dip and dip and dip and dip and dip and dip and dip and dip and dip and dip and dip and dip and dip and dip and dip and dip and dip and dip and dip and dip and dip and dip and dip and dip and dip and dip and dip and dip and dip and dip and dip and dip and dip and dip and dip and dip and dip and dip and dip and dip and dip and dip and dip and dip

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Just as

is a gentleman that you will be listening to with very great pleasure in a few moments. He is appearing with the great Mr. Dizzy Gillespie. His name is James Moody, and he improvised a saxophone solo to a tune called I'm in the Mood for Love. But when Jimmy Moody did it, it became Moody's Mood for Love.

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You simple chicks kept on a-talking, told me I wasn't doing right. You go, the queen goes, the bride goes, your ma goes,